All right, it's time for another Rewind Custom Top 5 Countdown, and this time we reach back to the month of August in the year 1987. 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Here's U2.

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The title song from the movie of the same name, Who's That Girl by Madonna.

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1: From the Radio Genius Studios and on great stations like 96.3 KKLZ in Las Vegas, home of Mike and Carla in the morning, Big 94.5 in Phoenix, Arizona, and Sunny 98.1, really big in the city of San Diego. The Telephone Top 5 is coming up in minutes, but first, let's rewind with Alanis Morissette.

0: All right, here's another Rewind Artist Spotlight. And this time, it's a band that took just 20 minutes to write their biggest hit ever. From The Outfield, here's Tony Lewis.
1: The song was originally, it only took 20 minutes to write. I was in John's flat, which you call apartment. I was in his flat and it was in the corridor, and he had a tiny little cupboard where he had a porch studio and an amplifier, and I sat on the amplifier and he said, write this down. Josie's on a vacation far away. So I've still got the original lyric sheet. I've still got that line, that paper, all the biro marks on it, and all the words. Come around, talk it over, something, and I sang it. Josie's on a vacation. Yeah, that'll work. That's a good little pop song. We didn't know it was going to be as big as it is now, you know, and it was written so quickly.

0: right, it's time for this week's five coolest requests on the telephone top five at 844-REWIND-8. We're going to hear from New York City, from Idaho, from Las Vegas, Pennsylvania, and this call from upstate New York.
1: Hey, Rewind, I'd love to hear Hold My Hand by Hootie and the Blowfish, and I dedicate it to my wife, who are drinking margaritas on the boathouse right now. I love listening to you guys. Keep up the great work.

0: Telephone top five for this week is now up to number 4, and a call from Pennsylvania.
1: I just called to say I love you by Stevie Wonder. I want to dedicate it to all the women I've had in my life.

0: We're counting them down, the five coolest requests of the week. At number three, a call from Las Vegas.
1: Yeah, hi, Gary. This is Sherry again from Las Vegas. Any song by George Michael would be great. I love all those songs.

0: Coast to Coast, it's all requests. It's the Telephone Top 5. And at number 2 this week, a call at 844-REWIND-8 from Idaho.
1: Hello, my name is Eli from Hartford, and I would like to hear the song Every Little Thing She Does Is Magic by The Police, designated to my girlfriend, Sierra.

0: This week's Telephone Top 5 is now up to first place. And the number one request is from New York City.
1: Yeah, I'd like to request The Eternal Flame.

0: Bengals Rewind, and that is this week's Telephone Top 5 at 844-REWIND-8. And remember, that number is good coast-to-coast and in Alaska and Hawaii. Coming up next on the Rewind Pop Culture Quiz, what was the first song ever played on MTV Europe?
1: Born in the USA.
0: So wrong. Yeah, you'll get the real answer coming up next.

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11: All right, here's your Rewind pop culture quiz. I think most people know that the first song played on MTV was Video Killed the Radio Star by the Buggles. But when they launched MTV in Europe, they played a different song. What was it? You'll find out after we rewind with Lenny Kravitz.

Lenny Kravitz rewinds, and that brings us back to the pop culture quiz. The very first song played on MTV in Europe was I Want My MTV or Money for Nothing by Dire Straits. Let's rewind.

AM Rewinds. That's our show. Hope you enjoyed it. 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I'm Gary Bryan. We'll see you next week. And in the meantime, be kind and rewind.

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Hello and welcome to another edition of Jack Ellsworth's Memories in Melody. My name is Matt Taylor. I'm happy to have you tuning in here with us as we just get ready to bring you more of the greatest tunes from the greatest artists, ballads, blues, and big bands too, old and new. We're going to start it off now with our main man Frank Sinatra as always, and Old Blue Eyes is going to sing Blue Moon.

0: Ella Swings Lightly. That's a 1958 Verve session with Lady Ella Fitzgerald. You brought a new kind of love to me. Before that, Blue Moon with the one and only Francis Albert Sinatra. Thanks for joining us on Jack Ellsworth's Memories in Melody. We're just getting started today, so stick around for more of your favorite ballads, blues, and big bands, too, old and new. Right now, we turn it over to Bobby Darin with Lazy River.
1: Up Lazy River by the old mill run. 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

Count Basie with Milt Jackson on the vibes. I'll always be in love with you. Before that, Carmen McRae, Love Is Here to Stay. Thanks for joining us here as we continue to bring you all your favorite ballads, blues, and big bands, too, old and new. 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Next on Memories in Melody is the voice of Joe Williams in What Will I Tell My Heart?

Real classic there with Dionne Warwick, Raindrops Keep Falling on My Head. Before that, Joe Williams, What Will I Tell My Heart. I'm Matt Taylor, and you're listening to Memories in Melody. Hope you're enjoying these tunes so far. We got lots more ballads, blues, and big bands, too, old and new. Now let's take it back to 1979 with Kenny Rogers and You Decorated My Life.

That's Ballade, Hank Jones meets Louis Belson and Ira Sullivan. Before that, Julie London with Misty. Thanks for joining us on Jack Ellsworth's Memories in Melody. Stay tuned here with us for more of your favorite ballads, blues, and big bands too, old and new. 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
0: We're so glad to have you tuned in here with us today. Again, my name is Matt Taylor, and as we get on with more of the greatest songs by the greatest artists, we bring you Louis Armstrong and What a Wonderful World.

Jackson's tune with Percy Faith and his orchestra. That's Never Can Say Goodbye. Before that, Doris Day and I'll Never Stop Loving You. Thanks for joining us on Memories in Melody. We're continuing to bring you the great ballads, blues, and big bands too, old and new. And we're going to wrap up our first hour of music after the fantastic strings.

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0: Wrapping up our first hour of music today, that's again the Fantastic Strings Orchestra with Strangers in the Night and Alfie. My name's Matt Taylor, and you're tuned in to Jack Ellsworth's Memories in Melody. We're bringing you the greatest songs by the greatest artists. And up next, one of the greatest of all time, Frank Sinatra again with The Nearness of You.
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Grammy Award-winning recording from Olivia Newton-John in 1974 there, I Honestly Love You. Before that, Sinatra, and the recording from August 11th, 1947, The Nearness of You. My name's Matt Taylor, and Jack Ellsworth's Memories in Melody is now in full swing. We're bringing you more of the greatest songs by the greatest artists, and up next is The Lettermen with the theme from A Summer Place.

0: B.G. Adair and an Irving Berlin number, Cheek to Cheek. Before that, the very versatile Michael Bublé and one of his most notable originals, Everything. My name's Matt Taylor, and this is Jack Ellsworth's Memories in Melody. We're happy to have you here with us and hope you're enjoying the music. Don't forget that if you'd ever like to let us know what you think of the tunes and the program in general, you can write to us. A good old-fashioned handwritten letter is something we always appreciate. 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Send us a little message on either of those platforms. Just say hello. Let us know what you think of the program. We love hearing from you. We're going to continue with more great ballads, blues, and big bands, too, old and new. Up next, I think we're going to have Neil Diamond, but not before a great interview with Neil and my Poppy, so stay tuned. 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
2: What has always impressed me about you, Neil Diamond, is you have a distinctive sound. You're not like any other singer. You have your own quality. It's immediately recognizable and so very appealing. I think you're quite a guy and quite a singer, and I'm proud to be able to talk to you in person. This is a thrill for me.
3: Well, thank you, Jack. I've had a lot of people tell me that... You know, my voice is identifiable.
2: That's right.
3: You know, I guess it is. I've never really paid very much attention to it. It's just my voice. It's the way I
2: sing. That's the way you are.
3: Yeah, it's just the way I am and it's the way I sing. And but lots of people have said, you know, the voice is identifiable. And I think that's good,
2: Absolutely. Neil, do you have any ambitions, any unclimbed mountains, anything you want to do that you haven't done thus far?
3: Well, I'd like to write a Broadway musical someday. I'd like to really have a chance to make some more recorded music and, make some more beautiful songs and do more performances, play to more cities. I've pretty much done everything that I've ever... I would say dreamed of, but I mean, I haven't even dreamed of these things. I certainly never thought that I'd be out there, have a beautiful big audience, you know, waiting for me. And
2: they're out there for you all the time, Neil. Whenever you come to town, they want to go and see Neil Diamond. Neil, one more thing I want to ask you. How do you feel about artists who do cover recordings of your songs? I know, like, the Ray Conniff singers did all of your numbers. Sweet Caroline, Cracklin' Rosie. How do you feel about it when they do your stuff? Do you feel not quite the way you want to hear it, or what?
3: No, it's always flattering, and
2: for sure.
3: they always have something to add. Mm-hmm. It may not be the way I heard the song, but they always have something of their own to add to the songs, and whether it's Sinatra doing a swing version of Sweet Caroline, which I loved, or
2: that's a good one.
3: You know, it's great to hear other people's take on my songs, so I like it a lot.

following a great old interview from some years ago with Neil Diamond and my poppy Jack Ellsworth. You just heard Sinatra with that swinging version of Sweet Caroline they were talking about. And before that, Neil Diamond's Song Sung Blue. You're listening to Memories in Melody. My name's Matt Taylor. I'm Jack Ellsworth's grandson, here continuing the tradition of bringing you the greatest songs by the greatest artists. We've got lots more before we've got to leave you today. Hope you've been digging the selection so far. Don't change that dial anytime soon. Up next is a number I enjoy very much. Here's Etta James, a real classic, At Last.

0: 1949 with Artie Shaw and the orchestra. I get a kick out of you. Before that, Elvis and You Don't Know Me. Thanks for tuning our way for all your favorite ballads, blues, and big bands too, old and new. 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

Melissa Manchester there in Midnight Blue. Before that, Chicago, If You Leave Me Now. You're listening to Jack Ellsworth's Memories in Melody. We're here for just a little while longer. Another handful of all your favorites coming your way. Here to the Sandpipers with Come Saturday Morning.

0: Following right after Cliff Richard with Summer Holiday, that's the sound of Ben Webster on sax and Oscar Peterson on the piano with This Can't Be Love. That's almost all we've got time for today. I believe we're going to have one more. 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

Again, the Claude Thornhill Big Band with Let's Call It A Day. And it's about that time. That's what we're doing right now. That's all we've got for you on Memories and Melody this time. We hope you'll join us again next time for more of the greatest songs by the greatest artists. Hope you enjoyed all the great ballads, blues, and big bands, too, old and new. Until next time, I'd like to leave you with the words my poppy said at the close of each program, and that was simply, don't forget to do something nice for someone today. This is Matt Taylor saying God bless you, thank you for listening, and thank you for letting me share your memories in melody.

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1: Larry Davis Jr. Miller Place knew the name of that tune was Young Turks by Rod Stewart. He works at Suffolk County IT. He got himself the Gateway Playhouse tickets and qualified for Guns N' Roses. Your last chance, 8:30 Friday morning with the wise man. Be listening. See if you can name that tune. Impossible trivia. Most common thing people procrastinate about replacing their toothbrush. Steve working over at Newcastle Building in Ronkonkoma. I'm into it. Wise man's coming back. Town of Ice. Let me get that info up on social. America's favorite sleep temperature is lower than you think. The average person likes it at 67. Buffy likes it at 65. Some of the dumbest questions of all time are up on social this morning. How do you think you get the mashed potatoes inside the French fries? Okay. And Manilow had to cancel a Kentucky concert. Yeah, I posted that up on social. Things that have become socially acceptable in just the last decade. Constantly canceling plans and location sharing. Who would have ever thought? And there's a new shirt out that you can wear for a month without washing. Buffy says I shouldn't try it. See you in the morning, 8:30. Last chance to name that tune and qualify for Guns N' Roses tickets with the wise man.

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0: So, what did you miss if you missed the Wise Man in the Morning on Big 98.1?
1: Larry Davis Jr., Miller Place, knew the name of that tune was Young Turks by Rod Stewart. He works at Suffolk County IT. He got himself the Gateway Playhouse tickets and qualified for Guns N' Roses. Your last chance, 8:30 Friday morning with the Wise Man. Be listening. See if you can name that tune. Impossible trivia, most common thing people procrastinate about replacing their toothbrush. Steve working over at Newcastle Building in Ronkonkoma. I knew it. Wise Man's coming back. Town of Ice. Let me get that info up on social. America's favorite sleep temperature is lower than you think. The average person likes it at 67. Buffy likes it at 65. Some of the dumbest questions of all time are up on social this morning. How do you think you get the mashed potatoes inside the French fries? Okay. And Manilow had to cancel a Kentucky concert. Yeah, I posted that up on social. Things that have become socially acceptable in just the last decade. Constantly canceling plans and location sharing. Who would have ever thought? And there's a new shirt out that you can wear for a month without washing. Buffy says I shouldn't try it. See you in the morning, 8:30. Last chance to name that tune and qualify for Guns N' Roses tickets with the Wise Man.

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1: 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And this year we're counting down the top 50 Big 98 artists. All you gotta do is sing along. We'll announce a different artist to highlight every single week of the year. 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
1: Larry Davis Jr. of Miller Place knew the name of that tune was Young Turks by Rod Stewart. He works at Suffolk County IT. He got himself the Gateway Playhouse tickets and qualified for Guns N' Roses. Your last chance, 8:30 Friday morning with the Wise Man. Be listening. See if you can name that tune. Impossible trivia. Most common thing people procrastinate about replacing their toothbrush. Steve working over at Newcastle Building in Ronkonkoma. I'm into it. Wise Man's coming back. Town of Ice. Let me get that info up on social. America's favorite sleep temperature is lower than you think. The average person likes it at 67. Buffy likes it at 65. Some of the dumbest questions of all time are up on social this morning. How do you think you get the mashed potatoes inside the french fries? Okay. And Manilow had to cancel a Kentucky concert. Yeah, I posted that up on social. Things that have become socially acceptable in just the last decade. Constantly canceling plans and location sharing. Who would have ever thought? And there's a new shirt out that you can wear for a month without washing. Buffy says I shouldn't try it. See you in the morning, 8:30. Last chance to name that tune and qualify for Guns N' Roses tickets with the Wise Man.

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1: Big 98's Maggio and Varavetto's concert series continues in the Bolton Center on Saturday, August 15th. Remember Jones presents Mad Dogs and Englishmen, revival of Joe Cocker's Mad Dogs and Englishmen. 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
0: So, what did you miss if you missed the Wise Man in the Morning on Big 98.1?
1: Larry Davis Jr. of Miller Place knew the name of that tune was Young Turks by Rod Stewart. He works at Suffolk County IT. He got himself the Gateway Playhouse tickets and qualified for Guns N' Roses. Your last chance, 8:30 Friday morning with the Wise Man. Be listening. See if you can name that tune. Impossible trivia. Most common thing people procrastinate about replacing their toothbrush. Steve working over at Newcastle Building in Ronkonkoma. Coming to it. Wise Man's coming back. Town of Islip. Yeah, I'll get that info up on social. America's favorite sleep temperature is lower than you think. The average person likes it at 67. Buffy likes it at 65. Some of the dumbest questions of all time are up on social this morning. How do you think you get the mashed potatoes inside the french fries? Okay. And Manilow had to cancel a Kentucky concert. Yeah, I posted that up on social. Things that have become socially acceptable in just the last decade. Constantly canceling plans and location sharing. Who would have ever thought? And there's a new shirt out that you can wear for a month without washing. Buffy says I shouldn't try it. See you in the morning, 8:30. Last chance to name that tune and qualify for Guns N' Roses tickets with the Wise Man.

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1: Larry Davis Jr. Miller Place knew the name of that tune was Young Turks by Rod Stewart. He works at Suffolk County IT. He got himself the Gateway Playhouse tickets and qualified for Guns N' Roses. Your last chance, 8:30 Friday morning with the Wise Man. Be listening. See if you can name that tune. Impossible trivia. Most common thing people procrastinate about replacing their toothbrush. Steve working over at Newcastle Building in Ronkonkoma. I'm into it. Wise Man's coming back. Town of Ice. Let me get that info up on social. America's favorite sleep temperatures lower than you think. The average person likes it at 67. Buffy likes it at 65. Some of the dumbest questions of all time are up on social this morning. How do you think you get the mashed potatoes inside the French fries? Okay. And Manilow had to cancel a Kentucky concert. Yeah, I posted that up on social. Things that have become socially acceptable in just the last decade. Constantly canceling plans and location sharing. Who would have ever thought? And there's a new shirt out that you can wear for a month without washing. Buffy says I shouldn't try it. See you in the morning, 8:30. Last chance to name that tune and qualify for Guns N' Roses tickets with the Wise Man.

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0: So, what did you miss if you missed the Wise Man in the Morning on Big 98.1?
1: Larry Davis Jr. Miller Place knew the name of that tune was Young Turks by Rod Stewart. He works at Central County IT. He got himself the Gateway Playhouse tickets and qualified for Guns N' Roses. Your last chance, 8:30 Friday morning with the Wise Man. Be listening. See if you can name that tune. Impossible trivia. Most common thing people procrastinate about replacing their toothbrush. Steve working over at Newcastle Building in Ronkonkoma. I'm into it. Wise Man's coming back. Town of Ice. Let me get that info up on social. America's favorite sleep temperature is lower than you think. The average person likes it at 67. Buffy likes it at 65. Some of the dumbest questions of all time are up on social this morning. How do you think you get the mashed potatoes inside the French fries? Okay. And Manilow had to cancel a Kentucky concert. Yeah, I posted that up on social. Things that have become socially acceptable in just the last decade. Constantly canceling plans and location sharing. Who would have ever thought? And there's a new shirt out that you can wear for a month without washing. Buffy says I shouldn't try it. See you in the morning, 8:30. Last chance to name that tune and qualify for Guns N' Roses tickets with the Wise Man.

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0: Love Long Island's greatest hits? Well, we've got plenty of them to play for you next on Big Hits 98.1. We all agree there's nothing like the weekend. 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
3: 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I could be coming to your place with the donuts, beanie on my head, red, white, and blue jacket soon.
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8: News. I'm Ted Lindner. Iran continues to insist the Strait of Hormuz will not reopen until the U.S. meets its list of demands.
9: Iran's Supreme National Security Council issued a fresh statement over the weekend calling on the United States to permanently end the war in the region and compensate Iran for damages before the Strait would reopen.
8: That's Fox's Trey Yinks in Tel Aviv. No winner in Saturday night's Powerball drawing means that tonight's jackpot is at least $905 million. If you go for a one-time payout, you're looking at about $391 million. The prize ranks as the eighth largest jackpot in Powerball history. And Louisiana health officials warning beachgoers about a surge in infections from flesh-eating bacteria in coastal waters. 9 cases have been reported this year, 5 of them fatal. Vibrio bacteria thrive in seawater and in the brackish mix of fresh and salt water found in estuaries and lagoons. 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

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Louie, Little Lulu, Madeline, Molly, Kay, Mikey, the Tomato Kid, Matthew, the Wiffle Ball Kid, Dr. Johnny, girlfriend Liz, and granddaughter Emma, plus new baby grandson Cooper. 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
3: From the LI News Radio Weather Center, good morning. Welcome to Monday. The new week starts off with sunshine this morning, but a little bit of rain this afternoon. It's a slight chance of showers in the middle of the afternoon, about a 30% chance of rain as the evening progresses. We'll see a 30% chance of rain as well. Today's high, 89. Tonight's low, around 74 degrees. Sun comes out tomorrow, no rain in the forecast. We'll see a high in the mid to upper 80s for Tuesday. From the LI News Weather Center, thanks for listening. I'm staff forecaster Chuck Gray.
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0: Big Hits 91 Long Island's only classic hit station with the wise men. Welcome to Monday morning. Grand prize winner for Guns N' Roses at 8. And next big contest at Willie Nelson Outlaw Fest for Willie and Sheryl Crow. Your chance to get qualified for that at 8:30. If you can name that tune with wise men.
1: Ladies and gentlemen, boys and girls, here it comes. It's time for the wise man's side of the news.
0: So here that a spotted AI influencer on social media. Look at their hands and lips. Shorter videos are more likely to be AI than longer ones. Be especially skeptical if there's a pressure to buy something quickly. And remember, if it seems too good to be true, it usually is. That's what Buffy says to me. Joe's favorite over in Ronkonkoma. Coming up next with the wise man. Want to win Journey tickets November 7th, Nassau Coliseum? All you got to do, go to our Instagram page, Big Hits 981. 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
3: From the LI News Radio Weather Center, good morning. Welcome to Monday. The new week starts off with sunshine this morning, but a little bit of rain this afternoon. It's a slight chance of showers in the middle of the afternoon, about a 30% chance of rain as the evening progresses. We'll see a 30% chance of rain as well. Today's high, 89. Tonight's low, around 74 degrees. Sun comes out tomorrow, no rain in the forecast. We'll see a high in the mid to upper 80s for Tuesday. From the LI News Weather Center, thanks for listening. I'm staff forecaster Chuck Brady.
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0: sunny, hot Monday, high 87, low tonight, 72 tomorrow, sunshine 88. Yeah, the Wise Man's back. 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

0: 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You're waking up with a wise man at C. Howard Company in Station Road in Belport, New York.
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1: 6:58, we got a roll here. I'm late, sunny, 87, low tonight, 72 tomorrow, sunshine, 88 for Wednesday. Don't forget, Wise Men's back in town of Iceland. 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It's at Bayshore Marina, and it's the Freeport Freebird tribute band, the Skinner tribute band called Freebird. See you there. What do you got now, Wise Man? 71, Scott?
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1: Spider-Man, brand new day, number one again at the box office. $145 million for another week. Earth, Wind, and Fire had to postpone a San Francisco show with Lionel Richie over the weekend. And Lindsey Buckingham teases a pretty interesting year for 2027. For Fleetwood Mac. Uh-oh, this could be interesting, huh? And that upcoming Beatles film is headed to Abbey Road. I'll post the info on social.
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12: Fox News, I'm Sue Guzman. President Trump pivoting away from military action in Iran, according to a new Axios report.
13: Instead, the administration is going to increase economic pressure. The president says that they are semi-negotiating. It comes as Iran issued new demands, which include wanting the U.S. to lift its naval blockade, pay for Iran war damages, and unfreeze Iranian assets.
12: Fox's Alex Hogan reporting Israel rejecting the Board of Peace's proposal for peace in Gaza, saying it won't pull out its troops until Hamas is disarmed. U.S. Ambassador to the U.N., Mike Walson, says Israel should not be concerned.
14: These are some details, or important details, but at the end of the day, we are going to disarm Hamas. It's an ISIS-like terrorist organization, and we will have a new Gaza.
12: Walson, Fox's One Nation with Brian Kilmeade. 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
4: It's time for the Wise Man. Originally from Dumpwater, Florida, with wife Buffy as healthcare proxy and spiritual advisor, all nine grandkids. Hang on, I can do this. Louie, Little Lulu, Madeline, Molly, Kay, Mikey, the Tomato Kid, Matthew, the Wiffle Ball Kid, Dr. Johnny, girlfriend Liz, and granddaughter Emma, plus new baby grandson Cooper. So far, it's time for Mornings with the Wise Man, Buffy, nine grandkids, and the best songs on your radio here on the island. 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
1: Queen, Whitney Houston, Michael Jackson, Santana, what an hour. It's Monday, people. Grand prize winner on, what contest? The last one, yeah. And then the next big contest starts at 8:30 this morning. Name that tune with a wise man.

Matthew the Wiffleball Kids birthday party. Huge success. Everybody was in the pool Saturday. A lot of fun. What's your best moment of the summer? Tell the wise man, sunny, hot, 87 low tonight, 72 tomorrow. Sunny, another nice day. Hot, 88. Lake Grove's at 71, 70 at Rocky Point, 71 in Middle Island.

0: My name is Catherine Collins. I work for Department of Social Services at Hop Hog, and I'm waking up with the wise man.
1: The wise man in the morning. Six,
2: 7:20. Everybody's singing along this morning. Okay, it's 7:30. The impossible trivia question. Great prizes to give away. And then at 8, we got the grand prize winner for the big contest. What was the big contest? Man, we've had so many great contests this year. Everybody wants to sing along. Guns N' Roses, somebody's going to win that at 8. And then at 8:30, the next big contest, Outlaw Fest with Willie Nelson, Sheryl Crow coming to Jones Beach. Your first chance to qualify coming up at, 8:30, if you can name that tune with a wise man.
3: Hey, wise man, something tells me you're into something good.
2: Oh, yeah.
3: So go ahead. Make it good.
2: So a 97-year-old woman in England, you heard me right, 97, broke her own Guinness World Record as the world's oldest female wing walker the other day. Did you see this? 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
2: Weather. Let me check here. Celebrating a birthday today, Angie Harmon is 54. Was she in Law and Order? Wasn't she married to a giant, like a New York football giant? Somebody will know. Sunny 87, low tonight, 72 tomorrow. Sunny 88, what do you got? 71 at Great River, 72.
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1: Monday. Still a big vacation week on the island, right? August 10th, sunny 87. Here's what's going on. 7:30, the Impossible Beat'em Media Now tickets and the Richard Stride gift certificate to get you some nice shoes over there at Sayville or Selden. Thanks, guys. And wait a second. 8 o'clock, grand prize for Guns N' Roses. And at 8:30, the next big contest. A shout at those Outlaw Fest tickets with Willie and Cheryl Crow for Jones Beach. That's the next big contest. And a bride was in the middle of her wedding the other day when she lost her ring while shooing away a bee. What? Ceremony pause? No one could find it. But, of course, the guy from the metal detector company came in, recovered it within 10 minutes. Did you have that on your wedding list? We got to have a metal detector guy.
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1: Sunny, hot. I like it. Buffy doesn't. High 87. Low tonight, 72. That's another pool day. Yes, of course, Matthew, the Wiffle Ball Kid. And he brought his friend Michael Bradley. They were in the pool yesterday, too. Sunny, hot. Tomorrow, 88. What do you got? 71 in Islip Terrace.
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1: 631-676-4200. Up for grabs this morning. Pair of tickets to Beatlemania Now, Theater 3, this Saturday. 412 Main Street. They got a whole bunch of great shows this summer. Theater3.com. And a Richard Stride gift certificate. That great team at Richard Stride. They listen every morning. They said, Wiseman, we got the 70 Main Street Sayville location and 243 Middle Country Road in Selden. Yeah, you can always use shoes. Yeah, just in time for the school. Back to school. Oh, that's why they're doing this. Pretty smart, huh? All right. So, impossible trivia question. Before there was soap, before soap was invented, what did we use to clean ourselves before soap was invented? What did we use to clean ourselves? 631-676-4200. Tell the wise man it's impossible.
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0: Hi, this is Nancy from Right Coast Taqueria, waking up with the wise man.
1: The wise man in the morning.
2: Driving in nuts for the impossible on a Monday. Before soap was invented, what did we use to clean ourselves?
3: Yes, like some kind of rock or coal.
2: Say that again.
3: Some kind of rock or coal.
2: 631-676-4200. That was an excellent incorrect answer. Pair of tickets to Beatlemania now. And those Richard Stradrad gift certificate up for grabs this morning.

0: this is a head scratcher. This impossible trivia with the wise men. Sunny 87, low tonight 72. Tomorrow, sunny, hotter, better, says the wise man Buffy. Not so much. Flanders is 71. 72 at East Merge is already 73 in Ridge. Okay, the impossible trivia question this morning. Before soap was invented, what did we use to clean ourselves? Somebody said a rock. No.
1: Good morning. Could it be lye?
0: What is it?
1: Lye.
0: Lye is an excellent incorrect answer. Thanks for trying.
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0: All right, you're going to need some help with this one, I can tell. Beatlemania now, tickets to Richard Stradrack, gift certificate for back to school for some shoes.
3: Big 98 impossible, what do you think?
1: Leaves.
0: This is an excellent incorrect answer. Thanks for trying.
3: All right, let me think. It's something we now use to drink first thing in the morning. 631-676-4200.
0: Before soap was invented, what did we use to clean ourselves? We now use it to drink first thing in the morning. What is it?

0: Hi, this is Eileen Fitzgerald from Quorum Elementary, and you're waking up with the wise man.
1: The wise man in the morning, takes
2: 7:52, impossible. Before soap was invented, what do we use to clean ourselves? I said it's something we drink first thing in the morning.
3: I think it was water with some kind of, like, sand or something like rust.
2: That is an excellent, incorrect answer. Thanks for trying. It is something we used to drink first thing in the morning, though we do drink first thing in the morning now. That kind of gets us up and going. What is it? Come on, people.

0: pocket, and you're waking up with the wise man.
1: Wise man in the morning.
2: 7:57.
3: It's impossible, or is it? The wise man's impossible trivia. Here's the answer.
2: Let's see. Before there was soap, it was invented. What did we use to clean ourselves?
4: Oh, thank God, impossible. What do you think?
5: Oh man, I have two guesses. I could only say one guess, right? Something
2: yep.
5: that gets me going in the morning. It could be. I'm gonna say coffee beans from a plant.
2: Yeah, got it. Who's this? Teresa from Center Reach works over at Mary Haven and Yapak. They listen to us every morning. Got a pair of tickets to Beatlemania now at Theater 3, 412 Main Street for you. And also that Richard Stride-Ride gift certificate. Kids going back to school. So you got to get shoes, right? 70 Main Street in Saville. They listen every day. 243 Middle Country Road in Selden. Congratulations. Coffee was the right answer from the wise man. Best fast food burgers in America. The list is out. That cheeseburger from Five Guys is in the top five. The Smoke Shack from Shake Shack. You love that. Matthew the Whiffle Bug Kid loves the Son of Baconator from Wendy's. That's also in the top five. And the Butter Burger Cheese Double from a place called Culver's. Do we have that here? No. Okay. Kick that out. I'm sorry. Let's go with the Whopper from Burger King.
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2: Let's see. Sunny, 87. Nice hot day. Low tonight, 72. Tomorrow, sunny, hot, 88. I will see you Wednesday night out at Bayshore Marina. 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
16: News, I'm CJ Papa. Change in direction from both the U.S. and Iran, but will it lead to peace? Leaders in Iran demanding,
17: calling on the United States to permanently end the war and compensate Iran for damages before the strait would reopen. And President Trump told Axios on Sunday, we are low-keying it. We are only semi-negotiating with them. The president went on to say, we are just watching Iran with its huge inflation and the fact they have no money.
16: Fox's Trey Yanks in Tel Aviv. The price for a gallon of regular gas on average hovering at $4. But it's down 9 cents over the past week. Fox confirming President Trump will be stumping for votes during a telerally tonight for interim South Carolina Senator Darlene Graham, the sister of the late Lindsey Graham. The special election primary for his open seat takes place tomorrow. 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
3: It's time for the Wise Man. 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Louie, Little Lulu, Madeline, Molly, Kay, Mikey, the Tomato Kid, Matthew, the Wiffle Ball Kid, Dr. Johnny, girlfriend Liz, and granddaughter Emma, plus new baby grandson Cooper. 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
2: 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Grand prize winner for Guns N' Roses. Everybody's been qualifying for the last couple of weeks. Who's going to see Guns N' Roses Wednesday night? Steve Darling of Sayville. Works at Suffolk County PD. Steve, congratulations. Steve Darling, you are going to see Guns N' Roses this Wednesday night from all our qualifiers. Congratulations. You say, Wise Man, what about me? Next big contest is Willie Nelson and Sheryl Crow, the Outlaw Fest for Jones Beach, August 28th. Your first chance to qualify coming up at 8:30 this morning with the Wise Men. Let's go!

Who's happy this morning? Everybody's singing along with Big 98, Long Island's only classic hit station. It's Steve Darling in Sayville working over at Suffolk County PD. He got himself the Guns N' Roses tickets. Grand prize winner. You see enough about him, wise man. How about me? Outlaw Fest tickets for Jones Beach coming up at 8:30, if you can name that tune. Sunny 87, low tonight 72. Right now it's 73, Miller Place.

0: This is Brandon Modra with the Town of Smithtown Recreation Department, and you're waking up to the Wise Man in the Morning on 98.1.
1: Thank you.
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1: Great people over there. Defending chef of the final office of the week, 821 with the Wise Man. You didn't hear Steve Darling of Sayville, grand prize winner for Guns N' Roses. Going to see him Wednesday night, Bet Life. Enjoy, Steve. And thanks for singing along with Big Natty. You say, Wise Man, enough about Steve Darling going to Guns N' Roses Wednesday night from all the qualifiers. How about me? A shot at the Outlaw Fest tickets for Jones Beach, Willie Nelson, Sheryl Crow, August 28th. You say, how do I get in on that? I just got to name that tune. Coming up at 8:30 this morning. Oh, hint, they're all Guns N' Roses classics in the early part of the week anyway. Here, my big daddy, because that's the America 250 Artist of the Week.
3: Ladies and gentlemen, boys and girls, here it comes. 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
1: How would you feel if you were traded at work? 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If Business Bruce were to trade the Wise Man, who would we trade him to?
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1: Everybody's singing along here. Big Daddy. Steve Darling of Sayville is going to see Guns N' Roses Wednesday night. And that next big contest for Outlaw Fest starts at 8:30. Sunny 87, low tonight, 72 tomorrow. Sunshine hot, 88. Matthew the Wolfenbauer kid who just came off his huge birthday party on Saturday. He'll be in the pool today. What do you got? 74 in Ridge.
8: Assemblyman Joe DiStefano. I am representing the New York State Assembly in District Number 3, and I'm waking up with the Wise Man.

0: Hi, my name's Cameron Wilson. I'm here with Wilson Construction, and I'm just here for the donuts.
1: Thank you.
2: What the fun office of the week is all about, Town of Smithtown Rec Department, Friday. That was fun. Angelina Hardina, Boss Brandon, and the rest of the crew. Yeah, pictures up on social this morning. And we'll be hearing more from them throughout the week. 74 going up to 87 today in Port Jeff. A couple things we forgot to tell you. Steve Darling of Seville's going to Guns N' Roses Wednesday night. He was the grand prize winner this morning. Congratulations. 42-year-old man in Florida was working at a Planet Fitness when he reportedly stole a female member's credit card, then used it to buy food and beer at a local barbecue joint. That's what they caught him. Matt was arrested. Strange things, okay? Guns N' Roses, the Big 98 America 250 artist of the week. If you can name that Guns N' Roses song, going to qualify you for the next big contest. Outlaw Fest over at Jones Beach. We'll do it next.
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2: Western. All right, you ready? Sunny, hot, 87, low tonight, 72, pool day for Matthew, the wiffle ball kid. Yeah, Papa will be in there too, yeah. Sunny tomorrow, hot, 88, 75 in Islandia, 74 in Selden, 75 in Comac. You singing along with us? Oh, Big Brothers, Big Sisters in Islandia, by the way, is the new fun office of the week. Yeah, let's see, they're getting the donuts on Friday. David Boss, Mark says, put them on my desk, wise man. It's 91, Long Island's only classic hit station. Your chance to qualify for Outlaw Festival tickets. Willie Nelson, Cheryl Crow, and more. All you got to do is simply name that tune with a wise man. Call me 631-676-4200 to get qualified. If you can name this tune with the wise man. All right, so if you can name the tune, every qualifier this week. Hold on, I got it. Got it right here. A lot going on this morning, Big 98. So let's see. If you can name that tune, you get the qualifying prize for tickets to Adventureland this summer. Oh, you want to go to Adventureland? Yeah, nice. And to qualify you for the grand prize, which is tickets to go see Guns or go see the Outlaw Festival out at Jones Beach, August 28th, Sheryl Crow and Willie Nelson. Okay, all you got to do is simply name this Guns N' Roses classic. They're the America 250 Artist of the Week. 631-676-4200. What's the name of that tune? Good luck.
1: Hi, everybody. This is Shannon. I can name that tune in two notes, wise man.

studio. Everybody's singing along this morning. Monday morning with the wise man, Steve Darling, singing along. He won the Guns N' Roses tickets. Grand prize winner in the next big contest, the Outlaw Fest for Jones Beach. Can't wait for this one. Sunny 87, low tonight, down around 73 tomorrow. Sunshine 88. What do you got, wise man? 76, Great River, 75 in Holbrook.

0: My name is Carrie Ann Chu. I work for the town of Southold in the Public Works Department. And you're waking up with the Wise Man 98.1.
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2: 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Can you name that tune for the Wise Man? 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Willie Nelson, Sheryl Crow, and lots more. Courtesy of our buddy Tommy at Ticket Time. Now you've got a friend at the Ticket Biz, 516-588-TIXX. 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
3: Sweet Child of Mine.
2: Yeah, good.
3: Name that tune.
2: Yeah. Who's this?
3: This is
2: Bjorn Domi. Yeah, congratulations. You got yourself those four tickets to Adventureland. 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All right, Bjorn, congratulations. Four tickets. For more info to purchase your tickets, go to adventureland.us, and you're now automatically qualified for those tickets to go see Willie Nelson and Sheryl Crow. August 28th out at Jones Beach. How do we get these tickets? Our buddy Tommy at Ticket Time. Now, you got a friend in the ticket biz, 516-588-TIXX, and sponsored by Jake's 58 Casino Hotel, where Long Island wins. Congratulations.
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2: Oh, by the way, Steve Darling of Sayville, the grand prize winner for those Guns N' Roses tickets Wednesday night out of MetLife Stadium. Spider-Man, Brand New Day, number one at the box office again, $145 million. What's your favorite Spider-Man movie? Tell the Wise Man. Earth, Wind & Fire had to postpone that San Francisco show with Lionel Richie due to medical reasons over the weekend. Yeah, that's up on social this morning. And the upcoming Beatles film is headed to be filmed at Abbey Road this summer. Yeah, that's up on the Instagram page, too. Big Hits
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2: Our buddy Marshall Myers from Laffy Realty's in the house. We're going to talk free summer concerts with him coming up next. Sunny 87. I like that. Low tonight, 72. Buffy says it's too hot. Tomorrow, sunny 88. Right now, Holtsville, 75, 76. And Eastport, 75 degrees in West Hampton Beach.
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20: 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Hang on, I can do this. Louie, Little Lulu, Madeline, Molly, Kay, Mikey, the Tomato Kid, Matthew, the Wiffle Ball Kid, Dr. Johnny, girlfriend Liz, and granddaughter Emma, plus new baby grandson Cooper. 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
3: 9:21. My good friend Marshall Myers, Laffy Realty's in studio. Morning, Marshall.
4: Good morning, Wise Man. How are you?
3: Good. Now, we're going to talk a free summer concert series show and how you can help. But first, let's see if you can answer the impossible trivia question from this morning, Marshall.
4: Okay, let me give it a shot.
3: All right. Before soap was invented, what did we humans use to clean ourselves with? That was the impossible this morning. What do you think, Marshall?
4: Oh, my God. Could it be lye?
3: Lye was the excellent incorrect answer. There were many who said that. Okay, here's your hint. We'll get the answer. It's something you drink in the morning. Something that you drink in the morning. Hold on.
5: Oh, man, I have two guesses. I can only say one guess, right?
3: Yep.
5: Something that gets me going in the morning. It could be, I'm going to say, coffee beans.
3: Coffee is it. Correct.
4: Oh, my God.
3: Teresa from Center Reach knew it. She got tickets to Beatlemania Now at a Theater 3, Main Street in Port Jeff. And she's also got that gift certificate to Richard Stride, right? They're doing a back-to-school shoe sale right now. That's perfect, right?
4: Absolutely.
3: In Sayville and in Selden. Congratulations. So Marshall's going to join us at a free summer concert Wednesday night. We got that Skinner tribute band, Freebird, at Bayshore Marina. You ready for some fun?
4: Absolutely. I mean, who doesn't love Skinners? I mean, come on.
3: We're going to have a great time Wednesday night. And Marshall's going to join us while we're doing trivia before the concert. You're giving away some stuff. What do you got?
4: Well, I'll tell you what. We've got a grill pack, which is, some ketchup, some relish, and some mustard, because there's still plenty of time to grill.
3: We'll
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3: Nice and easy. 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They'll know it's me, right?
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3: 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We'll start the trivia around 5:30 or 6 and be handing out all kinds of prizes. Marshall, thanks so much.
4: Thank you, Wise Man, for having me. Looking forward to Wednesday night.
3: I can't wait. Again, it's Bayshore Marina, and the music's free. 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
3: 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And Hoda from the Today Show is 62. Sunny, 87. Low tonight down around 72. Tomorrow, sunshine, hotter, better, 88. Wading River, 76, 75 in Islandia.
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0: This is Michael Tim from Patrick Medford School District Pupil Services, waking up with Wise Men. And Wise Men, this is Security, you're out of here.
1: The Wise Men in the morning, six, six, nine,
2: 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What? Grand prize winner for Guns N' Roses, Steve Darling of Sayville's going to see Guns N' Roses Wednesday night, MetLife Stadium, courtesy of our buddy Tommy at Ticket Time. 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Steve Darling, congratulations. You say, wait, well, I said, what about me? Your shot at those Outlaw Fest tickets with Willie Nelson and Sheryl Crow for Jones Beach. Coming up tomorrow morning, 8:30. 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
10: 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We're waking up with the wise man, enjoying some donuts in Manorville, listening to 98.1 Big Hits. The wise-

0: How you doing? This is Mike from AF Supply in Holtzville, and I'm waking up with the wise man.
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2: We're in for a sunny day, hot 87, low tonight, down around 72. Tomorrow, sunshine 88, we'll take it. And then on Wednesday, I'll see you at the Free Summer Concert Series out at Bayshore Marina, Freebird, Skinner Tribute. Our buddy Matthew from Marshall Myers from Lappy Realty will be there with us right now. What do you got, 77? Nope. 79 in Wisconsin, 80 in Holtzville, 79 in Medford. Let's roll.
3: Well, that's it for the wise man, originally from Dumpwater, Florida. Thanks for the fun. Two questions before you go. Can you name all nine of your grandkids? And what did we learn today?
2: I think so. Louie, Little Lulu, Mikey, Molly, Maddie, Matthew, the Wiffle Buck kid, new baby grandson, Cooper, Hugs, Emma, grandson, Dr. Johnny, new wife, Liz. By the way, it was Matthew, the Wiffle Buck kid's birthday on Saturday at the big party. And then today, Cooper's birthday. Hey, just keeps rolling, you know what I'm saying? Teresa from Oakdale got the impossible this morning.
4: Oh, man, I have two guests. I can only say one guest, right? Something yep. that gets me going in the morning, it could be, I'm going to say, coffee beans.
2: Yeah, coffee was correct. So it turns out that Before soap was invented, what did we use to clean ourselves in the morning? Coffee was the... See, you learned something out of the impossible. Teresa, congratulations. She got the Theater 3 tickets to see Beatlemania and got that gift certificate from Stride Right of Sayville and Selden. Sweet Child of Mine was the name of that tune. Guns N' Roses, Bjorn from... Middle Island knew it and got qualified for those Outlaw Fest tickets. Jones Beach, August 28th. Congratulations. Most unusual baby names of 2025 in Howdy, Gator, and Ferrari. Those are for boys. We'll get to the girls tomorrow. A wedding had to be paused because the bride lost her ring while shooing a bee, and a 97-year-old woman in England broke her own Guinness World Record as the world's oldest female wing walker. Check that out up on social. Spider-Man Brand New Day, number one at the box office, $145 million. That'll do it for the wise man. And again, congratulations, Steve Darling of Sayville, the grand prize winner for Guns N' Roses. He's going Wednesday night to MetLife. Have yourself a tremendous day. I'll leave you in the good hands. A 12-year-old granddaughter, Molly Kate, she was swimming in the pool with grandson Cooper yesterday. Yeah. We just call her the Pledge Girl around here.
5: I pledge allegiance to the flag of the United States of America and to the Republic for which it stands, one nation, under God, indivisible, with liberty and justice.

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It's Big 98.1. Coming up, we're going to talk about a restaurant that has interesting cuisine, and it's all based on what you're wearing. Essentially, nothing. We'll get with that after REM, back to the early 90s, Big 98.1.

0: Congratulations to Sammy Laban of Duran Duran. Just voted in a survey as one of the top 10 new wave singers of all time. Check that out. Big 98.1. Long Island's classics, classic hits, and Steve Harper. And you just can't believe everything you read, but this is actually true. There's a steakhouse in Florida that's offering a new dining experience once a month. You heard it right. And it's not something you accidentally walk into. They sell tickets, $250 for men, $150 for women, $300 for couples. Literally nude dining. Only in Florida. Some restaurants have dinner and a show. You are the show at this place. Coming up, Billy Joel going back for En Vogue, and we'll do one for Mellencamp.
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0: 98.1 Got a mix of sun and clouds, about 86 today. Tonight, more clouds hanging around, about 72. And tomorrow, basically like today, clouds, sun, and 86. It's 81 degrees right now. 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

0: George Harrison from back in the 80s. Got my mind set on you, Big 98.1. Steve Darling of Sayville got his mind set on Guns N' Roses, MetLife Stadium. He just won tickets. Congratulations from Big 98.1. That means we have more tickets to give away, and that includes the Outlaws show, which is Willie Nelson, Sheryl Crow, and many more, Friday, August 28th at Jones Beach. Giving those away, you qualify for those tickets when you win tickets for Adventureland for you and your family tomorrow morning, 8:30. It's Name That Tune right here.
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on Big 98.1. I'm going to play this one for anybody that is officially on vacation. 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
4: Typical summer Suffolk County weather. Mix of sun and clouds, 86. Clouds around tonight, down to 72. Tomorrow is essentially going to be just like it is today. Mix of sun and clouds and up to 86. Gotcha, 83 degrees right now. And Toto's.

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1: 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I'm too sexy for my love. 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Love's going to leave.

0: That song makes me laugh every time. Right Said Fred, Big 98.1. And Long Island's classic hits, Impossible Trivia. What's the answer on this one? A lot of us don't like doing this because we can't talk to anybody.
1: And
0: I'm looking for another clue to give you. Usually, it happens in a store. That's pretty much a dead giveaway. Lourdes Gatti works at Engine House in Farmingdale, knew the answer was using the self-checkout. A lot of us don't like to do that because we don't talk to anybody. It's like autopilot. Lourdes, congratulations. You won tickets to see Beatlemania Theater 3 in Port Jeff. Also giving away a $100 Stride Ride gift card. Want to win tomorrow? Brand new question, Impossible Trivia. We'll do it at 7:30.
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1: 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Wise Man will be showing up with a beanie, donuts, and that red, white, and blue jacket to your office soon. 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

right, another edition of Under the Covers on Big 98.1, the original of this song done in the 70s by Richard Harris, the cover version of MacArthur Park, coming at you from the late 70s, early 80s. It's Donna Summer.

Yeah, just keeping the music going on Big 98.1. We are the only station for Long Island's classic hits. And that gets us from Cher into Joe Cocker. Jennifer Warren's Up Where We Belong is on Big 98.1.

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1: Every summer, it's the talk around town, the buzz throughout Long Island, and the excitement in your friends' texts. 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
4: 98.1. Got some sun, some clouds, up to 86 today. A few clouds tonight, 72. Tomorrow, like today, partly cloudy, up to 86. It's 85 degrees right now. Raspberry beret. With 86 degrees, you might not want to be wearing that. It's Prince.

0: 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Peter Gabriel, all a part of Long Island's classic hits.
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0: It's the part of the day we test your musical knowledge. I give you clues, I give you lyrics. Can you tell me what song this is from the late 80s? Female singer, she's an icon. She's been making music since the 60s. No longer with us, by the way. And here are, and by the way, she used to be part of a duo back in the day. Here's one of her solo songs. I call you when I need you. My heart's on fire. You come to me, wild and wired. I call you when I need you. My heart's on fire. You come to me, wild and wired. Female singer, 80s. Can you name it? Answer coming up.
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4: 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On air, saying schedule that mammogram today.
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1: It's Big 98.1. Scotty's next doing commercial free music. I am back here tomorrow at noon. Appreciate you listening today, though. Let's wrap this up. Getting an answer on this song, which is from the late 80s. Female singer. She started making music back in the 60s. Used to be with a famous duo. And then she started doing solo stuff. And here's the result. Opening lyrics on this one. I call you when I need you. My heart's on fire. You come to me, wild and wired. What song is that? It is Tina Turner and The Best. And if you got that right, you are the best. This was the first single off her seventh album back in 1989. Big 98.1.

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Big 98.1, 104.9, Long Island's only classification station. So here's the deal. This day's almost done, then just four more to go, and then another weekend on Long Island. See how fast it went? And the wise man makes it move along pretty good, too, with lots of winnings in the morning. We'll talk about that shortly. Brian Adams on Big 98.

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0: I'll tell you what, all week long we've got lots to win here on the Wise Man Morning Show. And for your Tuesday morning, name that tune 8:30. He's got four tickets, count them, four tickets to Adventureland, Long Island's amusement park. That's in Farmingdale. What a place. You'll have so much fun. The family's going to love it. The kids are going to love it, too. Winners automatically qualify for a chance to win a pair of tickets also to the Outlaw Music Festival. Sheryl Crow down there, Willie Nelson, and more. It'll be fun at Jones Beach on August 28th. 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
0: Happy Monday. Here's the trifecta. Human League, Stevie Wonder, and Georgia Melton.

0: was a big hit the first time around with Elton John. Then George Michael and Elton teaming up at a concert in the early 90s, and it's a big hit again. Don't Let the Sun Go Down on Me.
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I'm loving that. Jan, Creative Productions, Dallas. So Impossible Trivia with Wise Man tomorrow morning at 7:30. He's got two tickets for Beatlemania, the summer concert at Theater 3/4 Japan Stride Ride. How about this? $100 gift certificate if you get it right. Pretty good team up there. Playing good luck from Big.

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Kim Wilde, going a little wild. Will you keep me hanging on the old Supremes tune? So apparently founding members Gene Simmons and Paul Stanley from KISS going to throw out the ceremonial first pitch of the Angel Stadium game in Anaheim, California this Saturday. That should be fun to see. Meantime, I got some fun sounds on the radio, and I love this. Mark Morrison doing Return of the Mac. This is 1997. 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

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It's Kim Carnes, Betty Davis Eyes, on Long Island's only classic hit station. 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There's so much you can win here on this station this week. It's incredible. Bolton Center, Bayshore, great place for shows, and Mad Dogs performing there this Saturday, part of the Maggio Environmental Summer Concert Series. 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

0: originally done by Harold Melvin and the Blue Notes, redone by Simply Red in the 80s. 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

0: 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Way too young, but wait.
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0: 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Have you had enough of this song? You can't love them all. I certainly have had enough. It's Phil Collins in the air tonight. 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
0: Now this is music. You see, it's David Bowie, Tears for Fears, and Third Eye Blind.

0: It's all about fun and prizes. A free concert outside. It's summertime, and this Wednesday is going to be great with the wise man down there as well. Check it out.
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3: 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We're talking Sheryl Crow. We're talking Willie Nelson, a host of others. It'll be a good one. Good luck. 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

0: My question is, what's going on with Rod Stewart lately? Postponing or canceling shows left and right, and now Rod Stewart's at it again.
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0: Hey, you listen to the Wise Man Morning Show this morning. You know who our grand prize winner is. He's going to go see Guns N' Roses at MetLife Stadium this Wednesday. Drum roll, please. And the winner is, this has been a Filmways production, darling. That was Green Acres back in the day. Ron Darling, a pitcher for the Mets. No, it's Steve Darling in Saintville. He's going to go see Guns N' Roses this Wednesday. Hey, Steve, have a great time. It's going to be a great show. Big 98.1 and 104.9.

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0: The band wants money, but how many times can you buy the same copy of the same album over so many decades?
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0: Yes! Announces a half-speed remaster of the Magnification album. Do you have a copy of it? Do you have 5 copies of it? Do you have 10 copies of it? Well, this is better, because it's coming out now again in 2026. Got to get it. 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
1: My boy, Spider-Man, at the top again. Yeah, just spinning his web to your wallet. You bet you're number one at the box office again this weekend. You bet you're Spider-Man again, $145, $150 million and counting as it keeps going up and going up. Incredible weekend again. And probably going to be number one again next weekend. One of those huge box office smashes for this film. Here's Huey. I want to know.

Diesel song again. It's When I Come Around. It's Green Day on Long Island's Older Classic Hit Station, Big 98.1 and 104.9. I am an American. Love that song by Green Day. Very appropriate nowadays. By the way, the front office of the week, Big Brothers, Big Sisters in Islandia. They're getting Glen Wayne Bakery donuts delivered by the Wise Man this Friday. You want yours? Sign up via our website at Big Hits 981. We'll see you soon. Here comes Prince on Big 98.

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It's cool in the game. 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

0: 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And this isn't even innocent. This is like right out there.
1: As you know, Journey, coming to the Nassau Coliseum in November, we want you to go to the show. All you got to do is like, share, and comment Big Hits 981's Instagram page to friends you know. And you know what? We may pick you to go to the show for doing that. 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

There are so many amazing concerts going on in the summer of 2026, including Guns N' Roses at MetLife and our grand prize winner, Sayville Steve. He's going to the show. Also got Deep Purple in Kansas at the Beach this Wednesday. Check out other concerts via concert calendar at BigHits981.com.

what happened today? No rain at the start, no rain at the end, rain free all day, and a beautiful Monday at that, right? A little high cloudiness from smoke out west in Canada again, but didn't get down to the surface. So overall, a beautiful day. The beach, the barbecue, whatever you got planned this evening, it continues on. And speaking about summer fun, outdoor music, nice. How about the Bayshore Marina? Wise Man's down there this Wednesday. Freebird Skinnerd, tribute band on stage. Wise Man on stage from 5 to 7. Some trivia and some fun for you. And the band gets going at 7. You'll love it. Bayshore Marina, this Wednesday the day. And it's all free. We'll see you down there. The Big 98.1 at 104.9. Here's Janet.

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1: 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I sure got a little boost with this song back in the day. It's Tony on Big Hits.

0: 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Ah, it ain't broken. Just we wrapped up 98 minutes of nonstop commercial-free music, which was really something like 120 minutes, because I started way back in the 4 o'clock hour. Anyway, it's getting quiet. So I'll tell you, it was brought to you by these good folks.
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0: Can you feel the hunger pains? Come on. It's getting a little late here. Dinner already. 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
0: I don't know if there will be a big news on our website at Big Hits 981. Yeah, Mick Jagger proves he's Mr. Charm on the dance floor. He has those moves like a Jagger, as you know. Check it out. Again, big news via website at Big Hits 91. 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

before I say out of my way, man, I'm riding home. We got the Wise Man recap right now with the Possible Trivia tomorrow morning, 7:30 for your Happy Tuesday. He's got tickets to Beatlemania Summer Concert, Theater 3, going to be great in Port Jeff, plus Stride Ride, yeah, $100 gift certificate for that as well. And name that tune at 8:30, tickets to go to Adventureland Music Park, that in Farmingdale, along with qualifying to see the Outlaw Music Festival. We're talking about Sheryl Crow and Willie Nelson on stage and others as well. That's at the beach August 28th. Play with the Wise Man tomorrow morning. Good luck. From Long Island's Older Classic Station, Big 98.1 and 104.9. I got it. Scotty R's been a blast in the past. Take a fork of me. I am done. Remember, wherever you go, there you are. Don't follow. Leave with your heart. It takes one person to make a difference. Live, love, not war. Back here tomorrow for your Happy Tuesday at 3. Wise Man tomorrow morning. Steve Harbin at midday. Love you so much. Out of my way. Going home. Leave you with

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0: Love Long Island's greatest hits? 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
1: 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Remember Jones presents Mad Dogs and Englishmen. 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
5: Steve Darling, saving on the grand prize winner for Guns N' Roses. He's going to see him Wednesday night. How about me, Wise Man? Shout out those Outlaw Festival tickets at Jones Beach with Willie Nelson, Sheryl Crow, and more. Your chance, 8:30 weekday morning. If you can name that tune. Who did this morning? Now, let's see. We had a winner, a new Sweet Child of Mine. They're all Guns N' Roses classics this week. And did you get the impossible trivia question? Before there was soap that was invented, what did we use to clean ourselves? Coffee was the right answer. I know. Teresa from Middle Island knew it, working over in Mary Haven and Yapik. Your chance to win again tomorrow morning, 7:30, in the impossible trivia question. Number one in the box office, Spider-Man Brand New Day, $145 million. And I'll see you Wednesday night at Bayshore Marina for Freebird Skinner Tribute. 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